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0: Honestly, I don't mind. 27 rays in your sunshine. It's your world and not mine. Mine. 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Been a minute since back when chains got wild mutual. Little cash out for your hair, did in your cuticles.
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0: 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Take that, Mish. 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Ah, son. 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

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Don't say one word. Just lay here.

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Let's go slowly. It's gonna be good.

Hi, dear. A very good morning to you, and welcome once again to another program of Sunday Melodies, coming to you live every Sunday morning at this time on NCN's 98.1 Hot FM, alongside Homestretch Avenue here in the beautiful capital city of Georgetown, Guyana. I am Nia Saban, saying good morning to all you lovely people here on the mainland of Guyana, and of course to all those who are joining us in the diaspora. Those who are joining us on Facebook, on my Facebook page, Nia Saban, and of course, those joining us on radio. It's a nice, beautiful morning here in this part of our country. Yes, we did have some rains over yesterday as well, at least in parts of Diamond. And of course, it's the 12th day of July, the 12th day of July, 2026. I'm trusting that you had a wonderful week. I'm trusting your morning is going great. It's just about, 7 hours 31 and 33 seconds. If for some reason your week didn't go well, morning not going great so far, let's hope our music can change all of that in a very special and positive way. That's our mantra here. And of course, if you're joining us for the very first time, a very special welcome to you. Those on Facebook, good morning. And I trust that some of you will share the live, if not all of you, so we can invite someone new to join us this morning. This first segment of our program, pardon me, comes to you with a kind compliments of Pepe's Enterprise, Pepe's Food Products, and we want to thank them for being part of this wonderful journey we take every Sunday morning. As advertised on my Facebook page yesterday, this morning I'll be paying tribute to Bollywood's first superstar, Rajesh Khanna. He passed away on July 18th in 2012. So the 18th will be on Saturday, so I want to do it the week this Sunday so we can be able to celebrate his life and his work during the course of this week. 14 years would have passed since he would have passed. I can't believe time went by so quickly. He passed in 2012, as I said, on the 18th of July. And this morning, we want to remember him. We want to celebrate his life and his work. And of course, the great music that would have been in all of his films. I start with a voice of Mukesh Chand Mathur.

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1: Oh yes, we want you to check out Pepe's food products, check out their Facebook page, and of course, stock up with all your needs for the kitchen. Just about 7 hours, 37 and 50 seconds on this, the 12th day of July. We are in the first month of the last half of 2026. And when you think July, you think Christmas. And I'm not kidding. I'm actually seeing some Christmas movies on some of the cable channels already. So that's a big reminder, not so subtle reminder. We started with the voice of Mukesh Chandmatur from the movie Kati Patang, meaning a severed kite or a burst kite, you know, a kite busts away. Kati Patang with Rajesh Khanna and Asha Parekh. And this is 2026. It is exactly 60 years, six decades, since he would have made his debut, his appearance in his very first film that came out in Akhri Khat. That's the name of the film, Akhri Khat, meaning the last letter, but it was his first film in 1966. And 60 years after, we can sit here in this studio and we can play songs and speak about him. And by the way, that film, Akhri Khat, was India's first submission to the Oscars. It was the first time that they would have submitted a film to the Oscars, and it would have been a Rajesh Khanna's film, his first film, by the way, Akhri Khat. I trust you enjoyed that song by Mukesh Chandmatur, and of course, Rajesh Khanna and Kishore Kumar, they go hand in hand, like Mukesh and Raj Kapoor. Rajesh Khanna's actually helped to revive the career of Kishore Kumar, and he did some really, really wonderful songs. Some of the best music out of Bollywood would have come from many of Rajesh Khanna's movies, like Do Raste. Here's the voice of Kishore Kumar.

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1: 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Just about 7 hours 49 and 20 seconds as we head towards the 8 o'clock hour, and this is the 12th day of July 2026, and we are paying tribute to Rajesh Khanna simply because his death anniversary comes up on July 18th. His 14th death anniversary comes up on Saturday, but I'm doing it today. Let me acknowledge some who would have joined us on the live, but before you had a beautiful song there taken from the movie Amar Prem, and Rajesh Khanna did a wonderful, wonderful job in that film. It also featured Sharmila Tagore, and as I said, the voice of Kishore Kumar was very synonymous with Rajesh Khanna's. Juiceman Ramnanan out of Charity, good morning to you. Rani B. Pat Prasad, Shanti Narayan, you're watching from Diamond. Shawnee Prasad, assalamu alaikum to you as well. Sandra Devi, good morning. Nazim Abedin out of Toronto, good morning to you, Nazim. Good to know that you can join us. Mona Lisa February Queen also is watching us. Monica Monsami Nadia Ghani out of Toronto. Zelina Hanif Mohammed, assalamu alaikum to you. You said you're enjoying the beautiful music. Gayatri Baldio, good morning to you. Bibi Zarina, the workout of France, good morning. Good to know that you can join us. Omesh Parmanand, Shakira De Freitas, good morning to you. Shirley Lilman, also joining us as well. Padmini Jagger North, good morning. Thanks for all those who would have joined and would have shared a life as well. Yash Mahabir Prasad, good morning to you out of Queens, New York. My good friend Parmanand Suku, good morning to you, Parmanand, and your wonderful family. Good to know that you can join us. Sally Asgar, good morning to you. And you're from Glasgow Housing Scheme, East Bank Babis. Good morning to all the wonderful people there in Babis. I'm just trying to catch up here. Bisham Uja, good morning to you. Good morning to you. Bibi Kali Chiran as well. Savi Bipat, happy birthday to your beautiful mom, Elsie Bipat, who's celebrating her 90th birthday today. And greetings are coming from her children, grandchildren, and great-grandchildren. 9 decades. Happy birthday to you, Miss Elsie Bipat. Marcial Lal out of Brandon in Florida. Good morning to you and all the wonderful Guyanese there, including my sister, Janet Fazia Lee. Lorraine Ramdial, good morning to you. Edmund Kano out of New Jersey. Good morning to you, brother, and your family, Alicia and Nicole. Sarah Singh out of the West Side. Bibi Siraj, good morning to you, Bibi. And say hello to our High Commissioner there in India. Good morning to you and your wonderful family. Shelly Soma Motilal, Robert Ram, good morning. I'm just trying to catch up with as much as I can here this morning. Thanks for all those who would have joined us. Bashkar Sharma, Janab, good morning to you out of Canada as well. Radhika James, good morning to you. Gunguru Ki Tara, Kishore Kumar. That was from the movie Shore Machai Shore, I think, with Shashi Kapoor. Anita Ramnarayan from Essequibo. And good morning, Janet Dory. Good morning to you. Bibi Salim out of Queens, New York. Good morning to you. And I did mention Janet Dory, just about 7 hours 52. And as I said, we are paying tribute to Rajesh Khanna, Bollywood's first superstar, the man who has an unbroken record. He's gone to the land of the great beyond, but his record has remained unbroken up to today. 17 consecutive hit movies, one after the other, 1 to 17 consecutive hits. No other actor, Indian, Hollywood, wherever, has a record like that. Let's continue here. And of course, they had a few very inspirational songs that featured Rajesh Khanna. Here's one taken from the movie Malik.

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1: And with just a minute and a half left on this half hour, this segment of our program comes to you with a kind compliments of Pepe's Food Products, Mohammed Manufacturing Enterprises, and we want to encourage you to check them out for all your related needs. And we're very thankful that they can be part of this journey we take every Sunday morning from 7:30 to 10 a.m. And this being the second Sunday in July 2026. There's so many things we can talk about. The weather now, it's cleared a little bit during the course of yesterday, some scorching sunshine. And unfortunately, we're seeing what's happening in parts of the world. We saw what's happening in Spain, heavy wildfires. Over a dozen persons, I'm told, died in that wildfire as a result of the heat. We're seeing some serious flooding in Mumbai. Parts of China, over 2 million people were evacuated as a result of floods in parts of China. We are seeing the disparity. Let's be very thankful. Let's give praise. We here in Ghana, we just have sun and we have rain. And sometimes we do complain much, even though we just have sun and rain. But we had that beautiful song there taken from the movie Malik with Rajesh Khanna, the voice of Mahendra Kapoor. So Rafi, Kishore, Mukesh, Mahendra Kapoor would have all done playback for Bollywood's first superstar, Rajesh Khanna. And, you know, you can say what you want about him. I was never a fan of Rajesh Khanna. I've said this before. As a boy growing up, we wanted to see the action movies, and he was not one that we would have gone to see. We wanted to see Dharmendra, Amitabh, Vinod Khanna, Satrughan Sinha, and so on. But I'll tell you, as I grew, I saw some of his films, and I can tell you, he was extremely talented. He was an extremely talented actor. Yes, he had a stereotype of romantic films. He tried to change that in a few, but everyone has their own personality. They have their own style. And he was the lover boy of that era. And to have 17 consecutive hits, you have to be good. He actually won a talent contest. And he won the talent contest, and that's how he was able to get into the movies. Let me see who else would have joined us here this morning. Ruby Champasod, good morning to you. We want to wish you all the best. Nazim Abedin is telling me he's from Florida, so if I made a mistake, that's okay. My apologies. Just thank you for joining. Rina Samaru, good morning to you. Mala Hari Pasod, good morning. Bibi Hanif, Assalamu alaikum. Thanks for joining as well. And Lorraine Ramdi always saying your Nana used to sing that song. Sandra Rambaros, good morning to you. And Bibi Hanif is saying, please say Assalamu alaikum to your handsome nephew, Julian from Canada. Assalamu alaikum to you, Julian. Devika Singh Hak, good morning to you. And we want to wish you all the best. Time is going. I want to play one other. This segment of our program, we've been past the 8 o'clock hour. This segment of our program comes to you with a kind compliments of Sylvie's Industrial Solutions. Here's one taken from the movie Anurag.

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1: 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Just about 8 hours, 6 hours, and maybe 50 seconds as we went past the 8 o'clock hour. That beautiful song they're taking from the movie Anurag, again the voice of Kishore Kumar. A movie that featured Rajesh Khanna, Vinod Mehra was in there, Ashok Kumar, Newton, Maushami Chatterjee, I think, would have been in the movie Anurag. I saw it as a boy. I can't recall the storyline, but I know I would have seen it at the Indramahal Cinema in Peter's Hall. And when we talk about Rajesh Khanna, there was a time in our country where everyone knew his name simply because of a film by the name of Hathi Mere Saathi. You ask anyone, even if they're not of Indo-Guyanese origin and they don't know much about Indian films, they will remember Hathi Mere Saathi, this film that has the record for the longest run here in Guyana. I think it might have been the Empire Cinema, I could be wrong, but it ran for months and months at here in Guyana Cinema across the country. Hathi Mere Saathi, such a powerful film, such a very popular film, and of course it was one of the films within that 17 that Rajesh had this 17 unbroken spell of hits. One of those films was Andaz, that starred Shami Kapoor and Hema Malini. They were the main stars. His screen time in the film Andaz was just 15 minutes thereabouts. But that 15 minutes of his presence and that very popular song, Zindagi Ek Safar Hai Sohana, that very popular song, and just 15 minutes in that film made Andaz a big hit. And that was a power of the superstar of Bollywood. It wasn't Devanand. It wasn't Dilip Kumar. It wasn't Ashok Kumar. It was Rajesh Khanna, who was deemed the very first superstar of Bollywood. And speaking about Hathi Mere Saathi, this particular song that was done by Padmashree Muhammad Rafi, a song that speaks to us as human, you know, why as humans sometimes we can be very cruel. There's so much hatred in the world by some people, and sometimes you wonder, why do we do this? Why do we do this? When we leave with nothing. We leave with nothing. I saw this morning, I woke up and I saw the news that the senator from the United States, Lindsey Graham, died suddenly. They said it's a sudden illness. There was someone who was very, very vibrant and popular in U.S. politics, and you wake up hearing that he's passed on. So when you think about all the hate in the world, you ask yourself, why are we doing that? And I believe this song speaks to that. From the movie Hathi Mere Saathi, the voice of Padmashree Muhammad Rafi. No.

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1: Just a reminder to check out Sylvie's Industrial Solutions for all your related needs. And of course, Hati made his sati. What more can we say? A film that is still popular, Rajesh Khanna and Tanuja and his boys, his children. You know, we were so enthralled by the elephants in that film, and it would have shown across again. And Nazim Hussain, my good friend and brother, good morning to you and your family, was reminding me the cinemas it was shown at in the Berbice area. But that was a very popular film, still popular, one of the best Indian films ever made, and it shows the love for animals. You know, some people, we tend to be so cruel to animals, and that film, Hati Mere Sati, really brought out that the challenges that he faced with his family and his love for the animals. Really, really wonderful, a wonderful film. Just about 8 hours 15. So I said Akhri Khat was the first entry into the Academy Awards. That's what the research says. Mother India was also nominated in 1957. So there may be a bit of difference of nominated or being an entry. I'm not certain what it was, but you have to be you have to have an entry before you're nominated, so maybe the research needs to clarify itself. But we are going here in what we would have researched. Devika Singh, good morning to you. I'm just trying to catch up here with who else may have joined us. Mark Dean, good morning to you, brother. Good to know that you can join us. Robert Rump is saying it's the Empire Cinema for Hati Mere Sati. Yes, I believe it was there. Girly Chaitram, good morning to you. Nalini Manbod, good morning to you and all the wonderful people. I think everyone at that time would have seen Hati Mere Sati. And, you know, he was a superstar. He had this reign, but then things changed in India. You know, things changed. The social dynamics changed, and there was this emergency period, a period that was declared as an emergency, and then you saw films that came out and were actually challenging the establishment and rebelling against the establishment during the early 70s. And one such film that really turned all of this around was Zanjeer, that featured Amitabh Bachchan. And he was not a popular guy at the time. He was not. His earlier films would have been flops, but he was recommended for the role in Zanjeer. And quite a few actors refused that role. Of Zanjeer. I would want to. I think I read that Rajesh may have refused that role as well. But that turned things around. The movie Zanjeer, and then you saw all these other films like Diwar, and that came out, and they were challenging the establishment. And this hero, this angry young man persona for the hero, and things shifted. And it was a seismic shift to move away from that romantic era and toppling Rajesh Khanna as the superstar. We know what happened after that. Amitabh Bachchan went on to become the man who at some point controlled the entire industry in his hand and is considered to be the big B, the Shahenshah of Bollywood. But like every other thing else, each actor had their reign, and things will evolve and new people will come. But some songs will never get old, like Hati Mere Sati. Here's a title song.

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1: I just want to echo that and to remind you to check out Sylvie's Industrial Solutions for all your related needs. It's just about 8 hours, 28 and a half, this segment of our program as usual. 8:30 comes to you with the kind compliments of Sylvie's Industrial Solutions. We had another song there taken from the movie Kati Patang, and then that very popular song, the title song from Hati Mere Sathi, The Elephant Is My Companion, Hati Mere Sathi, and as the voice of Kishore Kumar. And when we talk Rajesh Khanna, we talk Kishore Kumar. And as I said, Rajesh's success would have helped to revive the career of Kishore Kumar. Wonderful combination, and we are so fortunate that we can enjoy these wonderful music, that they entertain us, they comfort us, they warm our hearts, they bring a tear to us too. I saw someone there in the live saying that when she heard the song from Hati Mere Sathi, it would bring a tear to our eyes. And that's, I believe, it's a good thing to revive some wonderful memories, I do hope. And of course, these songs are associated not just with us, but with our parents, or our grandparents, or our family, because a song can have so much meaning in a family because of how that song would have impacted that family. So I'm trusting you're enjoying this. You're joining us for the very first time on the live. Well, welcome. I want to hope that you're enjoying our music, and we take this journey every Sunday morning. 624-5002, that's my number. You can text or WhatsApp and send out your greetings. And schools are out. The NGSA results came out on Friday. Thousands of our children would have written that exams. And of course, hundreds of children, all of them, in my view, would have done well. There are those who would have excelled. There are those who got all the marks. Whatever the maximum was, they attained the maximum. We want to congratulate each and every one of them for their hard work, their parents who worked with them, their teachers who worked with them. And our students are really, really shining. Our own boy, Shad, he wrote the common entrance exam, but it's officially known as the National Grade 6 examination. He wrote he got 93% of the total. That's a remarkable achievement for Shad. He didn't get the top score like many others, and that's fine. We are proud of him. We are supporting him. And I trust that all the parents, it's not about your expectations. It's about a child's ability and what a child would have done. And you have to support that child regardless of whatever and provide guidance. We are very proud of Shad. Very, very proud of him. I told him even before the results came out, I said, whatever school you get, we will support you. You don't have to worry about anything. Don't put pressure on yourself that if you don't get a top school, your parents will be angry. No, no, no. We let him know in advance that we're not going to be like that. We supported him, 93%. It just shows how competitive the exam is or was, and the margin for getting into the top schools, the margin is so narrow. But those who would have done it, congratulations to you. Each child has his or own ability. We just have to be able to guide them so that they can be able to fulfill their potential. Good morning to Chano Singh, who would have also joined us. Farina Isaac, I'm hearing this now, we're seeing this name for the first time. You're joining us from Canada. Good morning to you, Zarina Khan. Good morning to you as well. Let's see who else we have here. Mohammed Amin Jafar, Salamu Alaikum to you. Just trying to pick up Bhupal Jagru out of quarantine. Good morning to you, bro. Pawan Bisundayal, good morning to you. Carmen Diorat, I see Mumtaz Ali would have joined us also from Canada. Good morning to you, Mumtaz. Vijma Singh, Wilfred Basant. Good morning, Afraz Ali. Good morning to all of you. I see some names there for the first time. Thank you very much for joining us. And I trust you will continue to do so, and you will tell a friend so others can be able to join us as well. We're heading towards the 9 o'clock hour. We went past the 1 hour mark. Here's a song taken from the movie Mere Jeevan Sathi that featured the same duo from Hati Mere Sathi, Rajesh Khanna and Tanuja.

Kishore Kumar at his best. Mere Jeevan Sathi, both songs from the movie Mere Jeevan Sathi, My Life Companion, it means, with Rajesh Khanna and Tanuja. And as I said, this week we are paying tribute to the first superstar of Bollywood, Rajesh Khanna. You know, despite all of his successes and everything else, there are some writers and reporters who believe that he may have contributed in many ways to his own downfall in terms of losing that status. And there were many reasons that were cited. And of course, the more important one was the social change, the social changes that occurred in India at that time when he was reigning, and everything shifted to more action-based, societal-based type of films, where Amitabh Bachchan capitalized upon. But it was not coincidence, because I believe I read somewhere that Rajesh would have refused the role of Zanjeer, the lead role, and a few actors too would have refused that role. And one of the reasons was because the lead in Zanjeer, Amitabh Bachchan, no songs. He didn't do any songs in the film. The songs were not about him. And some actors don't like that. They wanted songs to be picturized on them. And if the song is not on them, well, you know, they don't see that as something that they can do. Not just Rajesh Khanna alone. And that was one. And then from all reports that I would have read, he had a challenge with time, in keeping time, turning up on time and waiting. I saw an interview only recently with Shyamala Tagore, and she would have explained how difficult it was, especially as a woman. She said one day she sat there waiting for 12 hours for him to turn up and other actors to turn up, and it was really, really, really difficult. The BBC did an interview with him. He was so big, Rajesh Khanna, that is. He was such, he was like a movement. The BBC did an interview with him. They followed him on one of the sets, one of the movie sets. Might have been Dag, I could be wrong. And they followed him, and they tried to see what this sensation was, who was causing this sensation in India. And they said five days haven't been given time to turn up at his home. And if you look at the documentary, you'll see it. They turn up at his home, and the guard told him that, come back tomorrow. 5 days, they said, they took before they could have gotten him to agree, even though he would have agreed on times for them to do the interview. They keep turning up, but they keep getting postponed. People felt, at that time when they were, he was the superstar, you know, they mightn't, producers wanted to make money, so they wanted him, so they would have tolerated that. But we're all humans. We have our strengths, we have our weaknesses. He's passed on. He's left us a great legacy of music and films, and we should cherish that. We should cherish that. We are not perfect. None of us are perfect being. And Rajesh Khanna is just another human. 8 hours, 44 and 37 seconds. If you're celebrating your birthday today, it's nice and beautiful. It's really beautiful to look out here. Nice, bright and sunny. Different from the kind of rains we had up to yesterday. But you know what? It's going to change. Oh, we went past May, June. We're in July. And it's going to change. So, but I know the sun, when it's very, very stinging. So ensure that you hydrate yourself. You're celebrating your birthday today. Happy birthday to you. You're getting married on this beautiful Sunday. Congratulations. And we want to wish you many, many years of happiness and togetherness. And of course, if you are celebrating that anniversary, well, we want to say congratulations. I know Rakhi Day is coming up sometime later this month or early next month. So this particular song, I have to play it from the movie Sachcha Jhoota.

Kishore Kumar, as I said, it's going to be Kishore, it's going to be Rajesh Khanna, and both songs taken from the movie Sacha Jhoota, Truth and Falsehood. It's saying, Dil Sacha, the heart seems true, but the face seems false. Of course, you have to put that in context of the poetry and, of course, the storyline. Very popular songs, very popular at wedding houses, by the way. And, of course, for Rakide, Meri Pyari Behen, speaking about his loving sister. And this is Rajesh Khanna. This is what he would have left us, these beautiful, beautiful songs. We cannot play all of his songs. It will take us maybe a month to be able to play some of the songs. Of course, some of them really pulled at our heartstrings, and many of them, of course, entertained us. But his legacy continues to live on. His wife was an actress, or is an actress. She's still around, Dimple Kapadia. And if you know the story of Bobby, she starred in the film Bobby in 1973. It came out. She was just about 15. But she got married to Rajesh Khanna while the film was being made. I think about 8 months before the film was actually released, she got married to Rajesh Khanna, the superstar at that time. A young girl getting married to a superstar, you can imagine what that was. And Rishi Kapoor would have written a book. And in his book, he alluded to a very regrettable incident. And because his father, Rishi's father, Raj Kapoor, poured all his savings into making the film Mera Naam Joker. And the film did not do well at the box office. He lost a lot of money and he was in debt. He actually went to some people. It is even reported that he probably went to the underworld and got some financing. And he made the film Bobby. And Bobby was expected to do well. And this was something that he really banked on. He put everything, even his wife's jewelry, according to the stories that I would have read, he would have pawned to be able to get to make Bobby. And he was introducing his young son as the lead, because Rishi came in Mera Naam Joker. The story is that after Dimple got married, according to Rishi's book, Raj Kapoor now had to seek Rajesh Khanna's permission to get her to come on set. And that created some problems, because Rishi said he was in tears. He felt broken to see his dad begging Rajesh Khanna just to ensure that she come on set to complete the film. Not me saying this. This is a research that I would have done. And Rishi said that was very, very, very telling for him as a young boy seeing his father begging. The good story is that Bobby became a hit. They were able to pay off all their debts. And it put them back into the green. They came out of the red. And Bobby, of course, it was the highest grossing film in 1973. The second highest, if not in the entire decade of the 70s, just behind Sholay, that came out in 1975. And these are stories, you know, we used to get those Stardust magazines and Filmfare magazines with some little stories here and there. But according to Rishi's book, he never held it against Rajesh. They spoke. They mended their ways and, you know, things worked out. 8:57. We're just 3 minutes out of the 9 o'clock hour. Who else we have here on the live? Salima Budu from Queens, New York. Thank you for joining. And Saeed Baksh, you're saying congratulations to all the children who wrote the exam. Yes, we want to congratulate each and every one of them. Patsy Mahadio, Shoma Ramratan, good morning to you. Bibi Stelts out of Georgia and Florida. Good morning to you, cuz. Good to know that you can join us. Ash Bipat, good morning to you, Ash. And Suresh Samaru, good morning to all those who would have joined us on the live. There are certain songs that if you're speaking about Rajesh Khanna, automatically you have to play. You have to play these songs. And here's one from his hit film, a film that also featured Shamila Tagore from the movie, Aradhana.

maine deka tune deka. What did you see? I saw what the, and you saw. What did you see? We saw an enemy that became a loving friend. If you would have seen the movie Dushman, you would have understood exactly what's being said. And I think in many ways, that particular film, Dushman, coincidentally, I saw it again sometime last week. I was looking at it at home. And in many ways, I believe it encapsulates Rajesh's life, because this was a film about a man who was fairly arrogant and, you know, he believed he had no responsibility to anyone. He doesn't have to answer to anyone. And of course, there were consequences. He was asked to take responsibility. And then humility stepped in over time. He became humble. And then he understood where life, what life really is all about. And in his own life, you know, given the stardom and everything else, it's not to criticize him, you know, but we can learn, we can be inspired in many ways, that sometimes when success comes, we forget everything else. We forget people, you know, and we forget that we're humans and we should be humble and, you know, treat success in a different way. But as I said, we are humans. Yeah, people will do things differently. They will react differently. And sometimes we forget things like humility and humbleness and kindness and respect is what should characterize all of us, whether we are superstars or whether we are not. And I think we can really learn from these examples, but you cannot take away the fact that this man made a tremendous contribution to entertainment, not just in India, but across the world, where his films and his songs continue to be shown and continue to be played. The first true superstar of Bollywood. And so many people would have named their sons Rajesh. Just think about that. So many sons, people would have named their sons Rajesh. And then that chemistry between himself and Mumtaz, they were in Dushman, Aapki Kasam, so many other films, Roti, many, Do Raste, so many films they came in together. And that chemistry between them, oh man, it's amazing to see on screen. 9 hours, 11 and 30 seconds. Let me just check back in who would have joined us. Sridhar Rabindranath, good morning to you. And good morning to all others who would have joined us here on the live. I'm just trying. There's a wonderful, wonderful exchange of ideas and thoughts here on the live on my Facebook page. Imran Ali, salam alaikum to you, brother. Good to know that you can join us. Chandrauti Tulsi, good morning to you. Bina Bharat, good morning to you and your family. Today being the 12th of July, also marks the 27th death anniversary of Rajendra Kumar, the man who was known as Jubilee Kumar. Because like Rajesh Khanna, he also had the songs from his films, oh man, they are unforgettable. And Rafi would have been mostly the person who would have played done playback for Rajendra Jubilee Kumar. And he would have produced one of Rajesh Khanna's hit movie, The Train. He would have been the producer of that film. And also we know that he would have introduced his son, Kumar Gaurav to the audiences in the movie Love Story. So 27 years since Rajendra Kumar would have passed on. And of course, at some point, I'll pay some tribute to him as well. But today we are paying tribute to Rajesh Khanna and the unforgettable music that he would have given us. It's unbelievable, truly, truly unbelievable. From the movie Andaz.

I keep saying this, it's Kishore Kumar, Kishore Kumar, Kishore Kumar, even though we are paying tribute to Rajesh Khanna, and that song taken from the movie Dushman. And then we had that very popular song, Zindagi Ek Safar Hai Sohana, from the movie Andaz. As boys, when we were going to school, we used to say Zindagi Ek Safar, orange juice, grapefruit, and banana. That's how we change up the words a little bit to make it work for us. But as I said, the movie Andaz, that hit song, his screen time was just 15 minutes. The main star of the film was Shami Kapoor. And some people tend to forget that. The story was between Shami Kapoor and Hema Malini, but Rajesh's presence, made that film a hit. And of course, if you read his story, women worshipped him. They worshipped him. They went to bed with his photograph. They slept with his photograph in their beds, under their pillows, on their walls, and they worshipped him. That's how big this guy was. And today's day, in those days without telephones and all the internet and everything else, we will not be able to truly understand the impact that Rajesh Khanna had on the world, and especially women. And I saw someone here in the live mentioned that he had a friend who resembled Rajesh Khanna, and the women were going crazy for him. I can just imagine how that was. But great music from his films, Rajesh Khanna, that is. His music, his films, they will continue to live on. Sridhar Rabindranath would like to send out happy birthday greetings to his nephew Ryan Rabindranath of Enmore, celebrating his birthday today. Happy birthday to you, Ryan. And coincidentally, today is also the death anniversary of Rajendra Kumar. And Rajesh Khanna's home in Mumbai, Arshiwad, that was the name of the building, Arshiwad, was actually owned by Rajendra Kumar, and he sold it to Rajesh Khanna. Before Rajendra Kumar, was owned by Bharat Bhushan, the actor Bharat Bhushan. You would have seen him in films like Takdeer and Baiju Bawar and so on. I actually had the opportunity when I visited Mumbai last year, and I went in front of the home. I took a photograph in front of the home, Arshiwad, but you could have seen the deterioration and everything else, but nothing lasts forever. Nothing lasts forever, but I had the privilege and the opportunity to go in front of where Rajesh Khanna lived, stood in front of his home for a few, just reflect on my own knowledge of him. As I said, as a boy, I never liked to see his film because they were too romantic. We wanted action. But I remember in Bishop's High School, just before I got into Bishop's High School, I would have seen a film on video at a friend's home by the name of Dhanwan. With Rajesh Khanna, Rakesh Roshan, and Rina Roy. And I saw that film, and it changed my whole perception about Rajesh. It wasn't a kind of an action film. It had some action, yes, but not the big action film. But it was a beautiful film. And I actually took an excerpt from that film, Dhanwan, and wrote a skit that we did at Bishop's High School to entertain our friends from true work that we did through the Hindu society. And that's how much I really loved Dhanwan, and it changed my whole perception about Rajesh Khanna. And then, all those beautiful Pagwa songs from Dhanwan, from Kati Patang, and so on. Really, really wonderful, wonderful music and entertainment. 9:25, just about 35 minutes left on our program. Let's continue here with our music as we pay tribute to Rajesh Khanna. Once more from the movie Aapki Qasam.

Beautiful duets. That one was taken from the movie Dog, D-A-G, Dog, with Rajesh Shyamala Tagore and Rocky, I think. And then we had the one taken from the movie Aapki Kasam with Rajesh and Mumtaz. And I spoke about that chemistry between himself and Mumtaz. Of course, Dog, that was a beautiful film, actually. And a real nice family story. Wonderful, wonderful acting by all three in the movie Dog. And as I said, you know, when I had the privilege and the opportunity to visit Mumbai last year, sometimes you can't believe that the icons that you see on screen, that some of them you could actually meet in person. I would have met like Rajkumar and Shatrughan Sinha and Kadar Khan and Rishi Kapoor and Mamta Kulkarni and Ayesha Julga, Ashrani, quite a few of them I would have met. But Rajesh Khanna, the superstar, and to stand in front of his home, for a moment I felt it was surreal. I didn't feel it was real that I was actually standing in front of Rajesh Khanna's home, the place where he lived. And I stood there reflecting and I'm saying, you know, you don't know when opportunity comes. I never thought I'd have gotten that opportunity to visit India and to be there. I actually went in front of Shah Rukh Khan's home as well. And there were so many people out there outside his home, even though the home is under renovation. They were out there waiting, taking photographs, videos, and chatting. Tourist spots, you know, not just tourists, but people in India. There were so many of them outside of his home, Shah Rukh Khan's home, that is. And it's a really wonderful, wonderful, wonderful opportunity to be able to visit those places. 9:36 as we head towards the 10 o'clock hour. So cricket is on. Last night, yesterday, well, it was a day and night game. I took my son Shane and we went to the stadium to see West Indies take on New Zealand. Some really wonderful company we had last night. Really wonderful. Good morning to you, Brother Azad. I know you're working very, very hard there at the stadium. And my very good friend and brother, Minister of Agriculture, the Honorable Zulfikar Mustafa, Honorable Vikram Bharat. Really wonderful time. West Indies won the game. They won the game. And football is on as well. I stayed up. I watched out the... I didn't watch the entire Argentina game. I was very sleepy. I watched up to full time, but they won 3-1. I wanted to wear my Argentina t-shirt and come today, but I said, let me wait. Let me wait in the semifinals and so on. So big sporting activities, football, cricket yesterday, the West Indies won. There's races today at the South Dakota circuit. And I want to remind those who are listening to me on radio, the races are at the circuit, not on the East Bank Public Road or on the Heroes Highway. That's not where the races are. It's at the South Dakota circuit. So take your time, get there, enjoy yourself, have fun. It's the first Guyana Grand Prix, not Grand Prix, as some people are saying. It's P-R-I-X, but it's pronounced Grand Prix. It's the first Guyana Grand Prix, the brainchild of His Excellency, President Dr. Mohamed Irfan Ali, and he's really, really bringing all these activities here together. And he was at the cricket last night, too, interacting with patrons. So today is the races. I know many, many people are heading there. Please, the police have already put out some advisories. No trucks will be allowed on the East Bank Road today and on parts of the highway. No trucks will be allowed there, and they're going to have strict monitoring of the traffic. We want you to get to this races alive. We want you to get back home alive. And just to repeat, the races is not on the East Bank Road or on the Heroes Highway or on the East Coast Road or on the West Coast Road. Let the professionals race at the South Dakota circuit and have fun. Have fun at the races. Don't drink and drive. Good morning to Kamal Hamid, my brother out of Canada. Good morning to you. Thank you for joining. And Safira, good morning to you, Safira, and good luck to your daughter and all those coming up in the pageant coming up. 9:38. Here's one taken from the movie Prem Nagar.

very popular duet there, taken from the movie Aap Ki Kasam. And that chemistry between Rajesh Khanna and Mumtaz, we had one from Prem Nagar and one from the movie Hum Shakal, but also featured Rajesh along with Tanuja as well. It's time for me to take my leave. It's just about 9 hours 53. Let me say good morning to Dennis Tatpal for joining us out of the Essequibo. River Nadia Ghani is saying thank you very much for all the wonderful music. Thank you, Nadia, for the kind words. Nanda Mahes, good morning to you. Shakila De Freitas is saying that she enjoyed all the wonderful music. Thank you. Kamal Hamid is saying thanks for an amazing show. As usual, have a great weekend ahead. Same to you, brother, and all those who would have joined us as well. Shirley Lilleman is saying always a pleasure listening to your beautiful program. Thank you. Thank you for all the kind words, each and every one of you. We want to wish you all the best. And thank you for those who would have shared the live. And, of course, those if you join us for the very first time, well, we want to thank you very, very much. And I trust you had a really wonderful time with us as we take this journey on Sunday morning from 7:30 to 10. Time for me to take my leave. I trust you had a wonderful time this morning. We remembered Rajesh Khanna. We reflected on his life. And, of course, I'm sure that you enjoyed the music featured in his film. It's the 12th of July. There's cricket back on Tuesday at the National Stadium from 2:30. West Indies taking on New Zealand in their 3 matches Tuesday and Thursday to go. Their 50 overs game, by the way, started 2:30 and is a day and night game. Today is a Grand Prix. The first Guyana Grand Prix. The vision of His Excellency President Dr. Mohamed Irfanani. That's happening at the South Dakota Circuit. I'm heading to the East Bank Road now. So I'm telling you, the races is not on the East Bank Road nor on the Heroes Highway. It is at the South Dakota Circuit for the professionals. Please have a wonderful race. Enjoy your races. Please respect the road. Take your time. And as I said, there are some traffic arrangements in place where no trucks will be allowed on the road for today. Until we catch up next week, Nia Saban saying so long. Please do take it easy on the roadways. Until then, bye-bye.

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2: 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Fajitlal Ram Prasad here. On the wishing you simply an awesome day. I want to say thanks to our advertisers and thanks to every one of you. 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Fajitlal Ram Prasad bidding you a very special welcome this Sunday morning, and I trust that the music will be to your liking.
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futile, thus causing enmity between each other. It is true that every woman has an overwhelming desire to become a wife. But when cheating and disloyalty intervene, instead of being master of her own fate, she becomes a victim of her own slogan. But if I were to get right down to it,

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All the hits on a Sunday, cruising along, driving, or whatever you're doing, enjoying. Maybe some people do multitask. Maybe you're reading a book, or you're doing your chores, or working on the computer. Maybe just sitting down, listening to the radio. It's always great to know that you could enjoy listening to some awesome music on a Sunday morning. One of the hallmark and important feature of Music from the Heart is that it's clean music. Clean music that you could encourage anyone to join. The lyrics are good. Songs talks about the experiences of people who pen these missive through songs that are a song. It's basically telling you most of the songs of yesteryear tells you about people's lifestyle experiences, what they actually encounter. Like Wanda Jackson, Right or Wrong, I'll Be With You, you know, things like that. It's all about Put Your Sweet Lips Next to the Phone, Jim Reeves. These are basically telling you stories that really actually happens. And that's one of the reasons why people love listening to Music from the Heart and these type of music on a Sunday morning. I trust you are. More hits now, the way you love it, on Music from the Heart, 98.1 FM Radio.

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0: 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Let's set you up for a great day with timely and relevant tips and information on food, health, culture, traffic, foreign exchange rates, news, and of course, music, laughter, and fun. 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Good morning.
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0: let's go.
1: So it's 13 hours here in Guyana. Darling, and this is your Sunday hits. A bit of a flip up. That's not the right word. A bit of a change to the top 40 countdown. There are a few things going on, so I had to make some changes this week. But I'm still going to be playing you all the hottest songs for the week. And of course, I chose to kick things off with Shakira and Burna Boy, because they are your last week's number one.
2: Do it again. Now you get to believe, I believe, because you know what it takes.
1: And football has been absolutely crazy. I am so happy that England won yesterday. I know Argentina fans were very, very worried. And according to the man under the clock, the FIFA princess Messi, Canada didn't come true for his team. I can't believe, I know a lot of people don't like this man, but to go online, not even online, an official interview, and say, hey, FIFA is not calling anything against Argentina because Messi is a FIFA princess. Absolutely crazy.

So we got three games remaining. On Tuesday, the 14th of July, at 3 p.m. Just like you mean it. Or 15 hours. France goes up against Spain. And on the 15th, Wednesday the 15th, at 15 hours, it's England against Argentina. And I know Messi got a lot of fans. But I would really like to see.

It's gonna be two crazy matches, semifinal matches. I broke you once, made you strong. And then on the 18th, there's going to be two teams playing for third place. And then the finals on Sunday at 15 hours, the 19th of July. I'm going to tell you what I'm hoping for. I'm really hoping it's going to be France against France against England for the finals. And no matter who wins, I'm going to be happy with it because I feel these two teams, more so France, they're really playing like they want to win a World Cup. And this is coming from somebody who doesn't pay attention to football. But just watching the matches daily, I feel France has demonstrated more than any other team that they really want to win this World Cup. Got everything you need. Now bring it like you need it. Just like you need it. So on Tuesday, France against Spain, and on Wednesday, England.

Yeah, but it's the 12th day of July, 2026, and I'm really hoping you're having a great Sunday. If it's your birthday today, I want to wish you a happy birthday. If it's your anniversary, happy anniversary. If you're celebrating with your kids because they did well at Common Entrance, or even if they didn't do so great and they did not get the desired school, and you're just trying to cheer them up, I really hope the Sunday's going great. And for all the kids that feel like, you know, they didn't do great because they didn't get the desired school, and you get to believe, this is your opportunity to make the best of what's to come. There's so many great people that have worked hard, that didn't go to any of the top schools, and they're doing really, really well. So parents, don't discourage your kids. It might not be what you wanted, but encourage them in the next step. For the people who did extremely great, got all their desired schools,

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I love you like if you was my son. 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I look at that show where it was fantastic. And you know, the edge you have is righteous, righteous.

0: Yes, yeah, so at 13 I was third to here in Guyana. This is your Sunday hit. And I mentioned earlier that I'm excited about seeing Jomo on stage again, because he's one of the local artists that's going to be headlining Panjam. And I got Marlisa online right now to tell us what's going on with Panjam. Hey Marlisa, can you hear me? Marlisa? Hello?
1: Hi.
0: Hey Marlisa. Welcome to the Sunday Jams. How are you doing?
1: I'm doing all right. How are you?
0: I'm really excited because we're going to be talking about Panjam. And I think Panjam has sealed itself as one of the events of the year, every single year.
1: Definitely.
0: So we're really excited to talk about what's going to be happening in 2026. So what you guys got planned for us this year?
1: Like you said, Panjam is really the best Sylvan concert that, you know, that's offered in Ghana, bringing in a lot of local talent, Sylvan bands from around the country. So you asked, and I'm going to tell you what we have ongoing this year for Panjam 2026 under the theme Folklore.
0: So Folklore, Guyanese people are going to say, oh, this is going to take us back to our roots. This is going to tell us all about our culture. It's going to be
1: definitely. It's going to remind them of their, you know, the small days and the stories that your grandparents told you and so on. So this year for Panjam, we're taking the theme Folklore, Guyanese culture, like you rightfully said, the stories that you were told by your grandparents about the old hag and the bathroom and everything, and we're tying that into a really unique musical experience with steel pan bands, local talents, local performers, and artists, and so on. It's really a lot to look forward to.
0: So usually, Marlisa, last year we were at Park Rain, but I know things are going to be different this year. So can you tell people where Panjam is going to be for 2026?
1: Panjam 2026 is going to be at the Railway Courtyard. That's on Lamaha Street between High and Parade Street. Yeah. You really can't miss it, especially when it's actually set up for the event, but at the Railway Courtyard.
0: Yeah, so for all the people who say, yo, Panjam is outgrowing Park Rain, we got an even bigger and better venue for you. You already...
1: Most definitely. People expressed their concerns when the Panjam team heard, and now we have something bigger.
0: So for the core performers, I saw some flyers online with Jomo, Mark Batson, Nikita. Is there anybody else we can expect? And what different are these artists bringing to the Panjam stage?
1: Yes, so you're doing half of my job for me, Lerone. I appreciate you.
0: Yo, we
1: but
0: love
1: like
0: it.
1: You said, we have Nikita, we have Mark Batson, we have Jomo. We also have Tirukata Temple, an exceptional panist. That's going to be a part of that lineup. We have Chaz. Chaz is going to be coming all the way from St. Lucia to serenade the Guyanese crowd with the steel pan. We also have the saxophonist, Jesse. You know, we have the whole lineup. What you're usually accustomed to, there's the lover's serenade that's going to be happening. The clash between the two steel pan bands. It's just a lot.
0: Yes. So aside from the music, I know last year, Marlisa, everyone had, aside from the pan and the clash and everything, people were talking about the fact that they got really good Guyanese food. They talked about the exclusive egg ball and all these things that were available. Given that it's Folklore and it's going to take us back to our roots, what, in terms of food, can we expect from Panjam when we get there? Because Guyanese people love to eat.
1: Yeah, so you know we're always well prepared for the audience relates to food and beverage. You know that the drinks are always uniquely themed and planned out in accordance to the theme that we have for that year. So that's definitely something you can look forward to. The fans are going to be exceptional. In addition to that, we're going to have a lot of vendors and so on. Because if you've seen the venue, you'd know there's a lot of possibility as far as the setup goes for vendors and so on. So I can assure you, we're going to have something for everyone.
0: Love it. Love it. Absolutely love it. Now, we want to know about tickets because it's always important that you get your tickets early because Panjam is one of those events that sell out early. So where can we get tickets? How much are tickets?
1: So, Lerone, I am so in that because today is the last day for the early bird prices for Panjam tickets. So if you know that you're going to be coming to Panjam and you have not gotten your ticket yet, what you need to do is get in your car or get on the road and get to the nearest Massey store. You can go to Home Benito. You can go to Korea. You can also check out the ticket. So, you know, those are the locations that you can get a ticket. And again, final day for the early bird sale. So from tomorrow, those ticket prices are going to be increasing.
0: Yeah.
1: So again, what you need to do is get on the road and get to a ticket location.
0: Yes.
1: To reiterate, those locations are Massey stores across the country. We have Joga Benito, Gurria, and Rose exclusive.
0: Yes, and of course, Panjam is happening on the 25th of July. So if you're in any Massey store right now or you're driving around Georgetown or anywhere throughout Guyana, the 25th, Panjam is a place to be. So if you got your kids in the back, tell them the 25th. They're going by the grandmother because you and the wife, you're the husband, girlfriend, boyfriend.
1: If you, you're and just alone, friend,
0: you and the
1: everybody.
0: Friend. You know, you go get your tickets to go to Panjam. It's going to be an unforgettable event. Every year it gets bigger and better. This year it's folklore, back to our roots with food, music, and everything nice here in Guyana. Marlisa, thank you for coming here on the Sunday Hits.
1: You are most welcome, Maroon. So just one more time, I want to reiterate Panjam Folklore, July 25th. The event starts at 6:30 p.m. at the Railway Courtyard, that's on Lamaha Street, between Main and High Street. Your tickets, today is the last day to get the early bird tickets. And you can do that at all the Massey stores across the country, as well as Joga Benito, Gurria, Nano Brewery, they're both on Silas Street. And then we have Rosie Exclusive on the corner of Rob as well. So definitely check those locations out for your tickets. And on the 25th, we are definitely jamming.
0: Yeah, thank you, Marlisa. Take care.
1: Take care.

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1: GCOM is conducting a claims and objections exercise 2026 to produce an official list of electors, OLE. 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Any person applying for a change or correction to his or her particulars must provide the relevant original source document, birth certificate, and deed poll for a name change by deed poll, birth certificate, and marriage certificate for a name change by marriage, divorce absolute in the case of a woman who is desirous of reverting to her maiden name from her married name, birth certificate, adoption certificate, naturalization certificate for correction of minor clerical errors. 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The claims aspect of this exercise will end on Tuesday, July 14, 2026. 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

She never wears a watch, still she's never late. 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
3: Alone by the truck with the girl, them up on the top. 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

Good afternoon, Guyana, and happy Sunday to all of my wonderful listeners out there. You're tuned in to 98.1 Hot FM, and the time is 16 hours 1. Hope you're having a wonderful afternoon wherever you are in the country, in the world, sending out love and sending out good vibes all across Guyana. We're getting ready for the week ahead, and I'm going to change up the vibes a little bit. Coming up next, we have One Life by Michael Bolton.

Yes, we have one life and we have to make the most out of it. So you can't look at any of your failures as the end. Think of it as a new beginning, because we have so many journeys to take in this life. It's all about the journey, not about the destination. So keep a smile on your face and keep going with no regrets. Coming up next, we have Ready to Love by Emily Sandé.

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It's about how many times you can keep getting back up after you get hit back down. 16 Hours 8 here at 98.1 Hot FM. And coming up next, we have Missing You by Tori Kelly.

That was A Few Hearts Ago by Kylie Morgan, and I really like the message behind that song. Heartbreak hurts in the moment, but it can make us stronger if we learn the right lessons from it and lead to more happiness and prosperity in the future if we play our cards right. Never forget that. There's always a silver lining, and it's all about that growth. 16 hours 15 here at 98.1 Hot FM. Hope you're having a good time out there, and coming up next we have Dancing in the Flames by The Weeknd.

I would love if we could go back in time and change our lives, fix our mistakes, have those conversations we always postpone and can't have anymore. But I guess on the other hand, the importance of each decision we make in life probably makes life more fun and more meaningful. So maybe it's better this way. Probably just all about the mindset that we have. Coming up next, we have Fashion by Billy Porter.

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3: 98.1. The time has moved on to 16 hours 47. Good afternoon to all of my lovely listeners out there across Guyana. Hope you're having a pleasant Sunday, and we're going to return to the music with See You Later by Jenna Rain. It's fun.

Sending our love to all of my Guyanese in a million places all across the country and around the world, wherever you're listening from. 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

0: The time is 17 hours. Good afternoon, Guyana. We're quickly approaching the sunset. We had a wonderful day here in Georgetown, and I hope you enjoyed your Sunday thus far. This is 98.1 Hot FM, and we're going to be right back after these messages.
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3: Good afternoon once again, my fellow Guyanese. How are you guys doing out there? 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Coming up next, we have Always Be My Baby by the one and only Mariah Carey.

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5: It's halftime and the party's in serious trouble. Plain popcorn trying to hold the midfield. But wait! 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Look at the lineup. Medium pizzas and wings pushing the left. 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Goal! What a comeback!

0: Shout out to all the couples out there that with that one in a million love who know that they were made for each other and are going to stay together until death do you part. I love to see it. The time is 17 hours 32 and you're tuned in to us here at 98.1 Hot FM. 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
4: 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And coming up next, we have All My Life by Casey and JoJo.

17 hours, 54 on the clock, and I want to say happy anniversary to all of the couples out there celebrating today. You were definitely made to love each other, and I'm wishing you many more years of happiness together. Coming up next, we have You Don't Know My Name by Alicia Keys.

The time is 18 hours and you're tuning in to us here at 98.1 Hot FM. And like R. Kelly said, I know it's somebody's birthday out there tonight somewhere. So happy birthday to you. Happy birthday to everybody out there listening who's celebrating today, sending out blessings your way. And I hope you had a good one. Hope you have a great night ahead. And I hope you see many more birthdays to come. Good evening, Guyana. We're switching things up a bit here with some reggae heading into the night. And coming up next, we have Oh Me, Oh My by Garnet Silk.

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4: Awesome.
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5: If you are in Oriala, you can get your Oriala radio station. 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
5: That's correct.
4: 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And members of the diaspora could lock in and you could look at the news. 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
4: 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This is awesome.
5: The answer is we got to evolve, bro. If we want to keep up with what's happening in our world, we have to be able to give people news now. One of the things our CEO here at NCN says a lot of the time is that the deadline for news is no longer 6 o'clock. Yeah. It is right now.
4: It's right
5: and now. We have to be able to answer that question. And we've been able to do that through the development of this app and now through promoting. You can download the NCN app very simply. If you have an Android like Devon, you can

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Keep on rising, everybody. 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Keep on getting up. Every single time you get knocked down, keep on getting back up. Coming up next, we have Your Eyes by Wayne Wonder.

Shout out to all of the royal, beautiful ladies out there listening. All of the queens, good evening to you. Don't need no makeup to be a cutie. It's 18 hours 47 here on 98.1 Hot FM. Coming up next, we have Your Love Is My Love by Antonio.

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1: The time is 19 hours 1. Good night, Guyana. Hope you're doing well out there, getting ready for the week ahead. You're tuning into 98.1 Hot FM, and we're turning back the clock with some soul music. And coming up next, we have You Are the Sunshine of My Life by Stevie Wonder.

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1: 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Coming up next, we have I Just Can't Stop Loving You by Michael Jackson.

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4: The answer is we got to evolve, bro. If we want to keep up with what's happening in our world, we have to be able to give people news now. One of the things our CEO here at NCN says a lot of the time is that the deadline for news is no longer at 6 o'clock.
3: Yeah.
4: It is right now.
3: It's right
4: and now. 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